Ignaz Pleyel's Oboe Quartet, Opus 25, Number 1, in D major. We heard oboist Pierre Faitz, violinist Günther Vollmer, violist Pavel Skabar, and cellist Siri Skurzanek. This recording came from a Koch Schwan compact disc. It took the composer Robert Schumann only 4 days to complete a draft of his first symphony in B-flat, which he did between the 23rd and 26th of January in 1841. According to Schumann, the work owes its poetic title, The Spring Symphony, to the feeling of exuberance that he had as he worked on the composition and had a presentiment of the approach of spring. A line from a poem by Adolf Butcher also served him as an inspiring motto. It said, "Spring blossoms forth in the valley." We'll now hear Schumann's Symphony No. 1 in B-flat major, Opus 38, The Spring Symphony. This is the London Philharmonic Orchestra, under the direction of Kurt Mazur, on a recording from a Teldec compact disc.

Robert Schumann's Spring Symphony, his Symphony No. 1 in B-flat major, Opus 38. That was the London Philharmonic Orchestra, with Kurt Mazur conducting, on a recording from a Teldec compact disc. We'll now hear music by Telemann. This is the Sonata for Recorder, Oboe, and Continuo in C minor. And features Camerata Köln on a recording from an EMI compact disc.

0: Telemann's Sonata for Recorder, Oboe, and Continuo in C minor, performed by the Camerata Köln. That recording came from an EMI compact disc.
1: 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Artists include Yutong Sun, Psychopop Ensemble, Julian Ri, and Duo Shinwazuri. 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
2: WHRB, Cambridge.
0: Shortly after Ahmed Gaggiev's Symphony No. 4 was performed, many accused him of copying Shostakovich. There were a few quotations from his 5th and 8th symphonies. Shostakovich was one of Gaggiev's teachers. And although Shostakovich denied publicly that Gaggiev had copied him, he did later say in his memoirs that Gaggiev was a pupil that was bright, but was not the most original. Gaggiev's 4th symphony is dedicated to the memory of Vladimir Lenin. He wrote, "The idea of composing a musical work, which would be inspired by the image of Lenin, has long excited me. But I understood that I could approach the fulfillment of this responsible and great task only when I felt that I was internally well prepared for it. The road of my creative plans was long and difficult. I read a lot of Lenin's works and about Lenin. I turned to artistic literature, absorbed every line of Mayakovsky's poem and the memoirs of Gorky. I studied how composers, artists, and sculptors approached the creation of an image of Lenin." We'll now listen to the 4th symphony of Ahmed Gaggiev, performed by the Leningrad Philharmonic Orchestra, conducted by Fuat Mansurov, on a recording from a Melodia compact disc.

0: the Fourth Symphony of Ahmed Gaggiev, dedicated to the memory of Vladimir Ilyich Lenin. The Leningrad Philharmonic Orchestra was conducted by Fuat Manzurov on that recording from a Melodia compact.
1: And so all you have to say is, this is WHRB Cambridge.
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1: And you have to say who you are.
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1: From?
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Michael Chabon once said, "Power pop is a prayer offered by atheists to a god who exists but doesn't hear." 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

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So tune in.

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Thank you very much.

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1: This is some fucked up shit. I don't think y'all ready for this shit yet. No!
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And this is best this way. 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
2: Hey, how you doing? This is Questlove of the Legendary Roots Crew, and this is WHRB.

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1: 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Better get moving now.
0: Non-stop singular sound. 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

0: Now you know what time it is, my friend. Peace. On the Act Nicholas Station, WHRP. We out of here.
1: Не вопрос, мы все в восторге от нашей медицины. 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

0: Yo, this is Steady B.
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0: And we getting Act Nicholas on 95.3 WHRB. Yeah,
1: you know it, boy.

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1: After these messages, we'll be right back.
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3: Ieri in the Siat, ci viveva nani in wild. Ani ne pinche hette fedeva na dina sound. Wow! Ad quel Siat, WhatsApp Nanins, beven trai sein trainer, a chel seven ein jeans. Wow! Du seren als DJs, a chel seven MCs, a de Louvra, canta, suna, eren als Mayum fees. Mo vuleisen zum Udide del Sets, tschekke tschon de di.

0: 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Yeah, Airborne. Peace.
1: She told me I was taking her places she'd never been before, but really, she was taking me places I promised myself I'd never go to. 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

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And the thing was, I didn't feel bad about what I'd done. I just felt stupid for trying to fight it for so long. 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Soon as she smiled at a nigga, I could tell what her favorite position was, and I damn sure gave it to her. 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

I heard it's supposed to be like 85 and shit. 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La.

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0: Earth view. Sounds far-fetched at the moment, doesn't it? But you know, we may be seeing ads like this in the not-too-distant future. In fact, there's the equivalent of a small bundle out there in space right now that's empty and available. With a beautiful view of Earth.
1: I'm on your...
2: Hi, I'm Chucky. Wanna play?

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1: 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He has Rhabdomyosarcoma sarcoma, a soft tissue cancer. 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

Yo, this is Steady B, and I'm cold cooling in the place with the Street Beat Power Posse on 95.3 WHRB. And you know what? Believe me, that's bad.

0: 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Sing it. Thank you, ladies and gentlemen. Thank you.
1: You could hear every cigarette she ever smoked when she spoke.

Yeah, those who front don't really want trouble. Step to the side like a S1W, the NW, north of NW, A's place of origin. Originators of the first general strike. Roots of our labor is thick, still awaiting the fruits of our labor to get higher than a 747 jet. But when we say now, they say not yet. They don't feel it, but give it respect. There's no hard feelings, more paper to collect, though I can care less. Family is fair, clothes on their back, shelter overhead. When debts climb higher than paychecks can reach, whoever asks next for a free CD will catch a bad one. Trust this, believe you me, probably tens of thousands of people just like me in a town, in a town. In a town not big enough for ego to breathe, he plead unity, but never build the bridges between. And if you travel to the next town, you might find a bit surprising. They all act just like us, carrying the legacy of people divided, plagued by infighting, tight-knit surviving. People on the outside looking right about it, choose the safe route to fit their own palate. Ignore the rest at the same time, rest get restless, and blame it on the other success. It gets twisted, crab in the barrel existence, where no amount of noise make the powerful listen. Powers within us all, pistols are drawn, we about to shine like Mr. Sinister's arm, and the songs that they sold to the devils are gone. We all vagabonds, home is whatever we stand upon. Take a picture, it lasts longer. I think they forgot the songs last forever. It's a whole lot of cheddar at the top now. Love trying to climb up, let's bring the top down. Bring it down.

What's good? What's good? This is Sabzi, producer DJ for Blue Scholars out of Seattle, Washington. 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Holler.

a hardcore. 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So it's more a question of willpower, self-discipline, circumstances.

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1: 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Again.
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run from New York by the way of Washington through Atlanta down in New Orleans. I was standing on the mount one cold and frosty morning, watching the smoke from below that were coming from the funnel of that blackened dusty engine way down up on that southern road. It was 97.

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We hope that you like the whole show. We enjoyed playing for you. We know that they did also. We will present you somebody else now. We'll tell you more about what's going to happen, okay?

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And it was a girl, a glammy. She was very glammy, so I had to give her credit for that. And she was standing behind me in my back with a ball of chips in each hand. 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I've been unfortunate, though. I haven't seen the chairs in the glamour either since. 30 years ago.

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1: It's decomposable, right?
0: True, but all of that rain and stormwater runoff will pick up things like pesticides, trash, and dog waste, which will go down the nearest drains and waterways and end up in streams, lakes, and rivers.
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1: 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For ticket information,

Stagger Lee was a bad man. They goes down in the coal mine one night. Rob the coal mine. There's gambling down there. And they placed themselves just like they wanted to be, so they wouldn't hit each other when they were shooting. Money lying all over the floor. There's one bad guy down there, he thought he was. That's Billy DeLine. So he had a big 45 laying down by the side of him. When they got placed, why, Stagger Lee spoke to him. He says, boys, look at the money lying down here on the floor. Says, what would we do if old Stagger Lee and them was to walk in here? This guy picked up his 45. He says, I wouldn't make a bit of difference. Says, Stag's gun won't shoot a bit harder than this one. About that time, Stag knocked his hat off. And his partner, taking care of the rest. When he knocked his hat off, he kind of remembered that was Stagger Lee. And he come as begging like this.

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The judge said, let's kill him before he kills some of us.

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That's a dream I had on my

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Dream he shook hands with me, said, Donnie, boy, I'm so glad you're here. There was a dream. Yeah, dream I had on my mind.

0: The new Jazz Urbane Cafe is pleased to announce its pre-opening summer series. 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

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And it kept running through my mind. 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

0: the new Jazz Urbane Cafe is pleased to announce its pre-opening summer series. 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

Well, good morning, friends and neighbors, and welcome once again to Hillbilly at Harvard. 2 big hours of the very best of that good old time, down-to-earth country music. We got all your favorite country music classics, some handpicked bluegrass, some old-time music, some of the latest country hits, too, as we construe them from the last couple of decades, maybe. And a surprise or two, you never know what's going to happen on Hillbilly at Harvard, because I don't. Yes, this is coming to you by recording, and by now I've probably forgotten. So just stick around. Don't go anywhere.

This is Hillbilly at Harvard coming to you by home recording. Let's get started with Vernon Oxford. Forgetfulness for sale.

Vernon Oxford from back in the 1960s on RCA Victor Records, Forgetfulness for Sale, written by Anderson, it says. That must be Bill Anderson. How many Andersons were there writing a lot? Well, it could have been lots, but I think it's probably Bill Anderson. Such a good song, Forgetfulness for Sale. Here's Larry Stevenson now from his 20th anniversary album, which came out in, if I can get my magnifying glass here, 2009 on Pine Castle Records with a lot of guest artists. This one features a couple of real fine singers named Daly and Vincent, and they'll all sing the title. Here's Larry Stevenson, Daly and Vincent.

mighty fine Larry Stevenson, along with Daly and Vincent and the Louvin Brothers song. Like three Louvin Brothers, actually. A song written by the Louvin Brothers. As a matter of fact, on Hillbilly at Harvard, WHRB, here's Lefty Frizzell singing Jimmy Rogers, Traveling Blues.

Lefty Frizzell singing Jimmy Rogers there, and the Brakeman's Blues. No, that's Traveling Blues. I'm sorry. Number 14. That was the trap. No, yes, that's right. Traveling Blues. Got to get it right. And the Brakeman's Blues. I get the two of them mixed up, but I have to go back and get the originals, and then I'll know for sure a little better. I'm also going to speculate here. I think that My Favorite Picture of You, the album entitled My Favorite Picture of You, which contains that song from Guy Clark, singing about a picture of his then late wife, from 2013, was his last album, but I may be wrong about that, so I won't say it, just speculate about it. In any case, it was a real fine album. And I think of it as his last. It's the last one I have of his, right here, at any rate, at home. And by the way, good morning. I'm Cousin Lynn, and this is Guy Clark. It's called Good Advice.

Hard to take. Good advice. Guy Clark. I'm not sure who's singing with him. From the album, my favorite, Picture of You, on Hillbilly at Harvard, WHRB. Here's White Mountain Bluegrass. Wait till the clouds roll by.

Every time I play that song, I think, I got to go and find out more about it, where it came from or who wrote it or what the origins are, and then I forget about it. Wait Till the Clouds Roll By, a lovely number, I think, anyway, from White Mountain Bluegrass. Mac and Hazel McGee, originally from Georgia and then worked many years in New Hampshire. We never got him on live on Hillbilly at Harvard. I always regretted that. Wonderful, wonderful artists and great singers, and led a great band as well. This song, well, judging from the title, may have a similar theme, but maybe that's just the title. It's Jan Howard. It's called Many Dreams Ago. Many Dreams Ago. Jan Howard.

Jan Howard, many dreams ago, written by Harlan Howard. I assume, but I shouldn't assume, that she was at that time married to Harlan Howard, but and she was at one point, but whether at the time he wrote that, I cannot say, and shouldn't attempt to. Time for the condiment song. That's condiment. Condiment song from Jesse Daniels. It's called Mayo and the Mustard.

Yeah, good advice. Just like Guy Clark said. Speaking of good advice, keep it between the mayo and the mustard. That's Jesse Daniel from his Rollin' On album 2020. When that came out, that's relatively yesterday for this homemade radio show at this point. Hillbilly at Harvard, WHRB. This is also a recent album from 2020 from Laurie Lewis on Hillbilly at Harvard. Make sure I got that queued up, the pot up. Yeah, here we go. Laurie Lewis on fiddle, Craig Smith on banjo. It's called Rooster Crow. That's what they do.

Rooster Crow. That's kind of an infectious jumping dance rhythm, isn't it? Even though it's not super fast. Rooster Crow, written by Laurie. And Laurie Lewis playing the fiddle and singing. Craig Smith playing the banjo from the album, 2020 album called And Laurie Lewis. Strange title, lowercase a, And Laurie Lewis, as if there should be another name in there. And that's, I guess, because every cut features a guest or two guests or something. So blank and, but she didn't put the blank in there. I guess that makes sense. As it were, Hillbilly at Harvard, WHRB. Let's go back and get this from Chris Wall and his Rhythm Ramblers. What was the date on this? It's got a testimonial. It's on Ryko Records, by the way, and a testimonial on here by Jerry Jeff Walker, who, as I recall, passed away about a year or so ago. Here, this was from 1990, from Chris Wall. And I wish John Stetson made a hat. Heart.

Yeah, then you could go buy a new one. Well, you could do that sort of these days, I guess. Anyway, that's Chris Wall and I guess John Stetson. Made a Hat, taking us a couple of minutes past the half hour on this hour of Hillbilly Home Recordings. Hillbilly at Harvard. We are, this is the aforementioned radio program, or sort of Hillbilly at Harvard. We are screaming on the internet to the whole wide world and the World Wide Web, and broadcasting to the greater Boston metropolitan area and vicinity, right here at WHRB, Cambridge Country.

That's Al Briscoe on the pedal steel there, and a real neat instrumental called, what was it called? Blue Steel, no, six, number six, White River Stomp, that's what it's called. It went on to the next number, and that's what we got, I think. Oh, I hope so, anyway. Hillbilly at Harvard, WHRB, coming to you by recording, home recording, as it turns out. Kind of an experiment still, but I've got a new pair of CD players. They're actually one unit with two players in it, and it's kind of neat. So I'm getting used to this, and if you hear a few mistakes, just kind of ignore them. Here's a de rigueur thing for me when I'm recording an hour or so. We got to play some Stanley Brothers. Stone Walls and Steel Bars.

Classic country music, bluegrass style, from the great Stanley Brothers. Turning down a wrong pot on Hillbilly at Harvard, pardon me. And that originally on King Records, re-released on, I guess it's a Gusto, or maybe it's a King re-release, I don't know. Stanley Brothers' all-time greatest hits, and includes Beautiful Star of Bethlehem, which a lot of people go looking for, and you can get it on this album. And good morning, I'm Cousin Lynn. Working here at home from my home desk, and I got a kind of a little studio, mini studio set up here. It's kind of fun, actually, now that I'm starting to get into it. Let's see now. Got to turn this one up. That's right. And play one from a guy named James Intveld. I haven't seen any other albums from him other than this one, which came in 2008. On Molnart Records, whatever that means, out of Burbank, California. But it's a pretty good album, kind of a rocky country. And I said this one isn't that rocky, actually. James Intveld, Intveld. Lots of consonants, for sure. Here he is right now. Small Town Boy.

0: Small Town Boy, the name of it, from James Infeld, back in 2008. Nice song. Here's Hank Snow. Rumba Boogie.
1: Welcome all you two and give a listen to me. Let me tell you about a new boogie beat. There's no hesitation.

Cha-cha-cha. That's Hank Snow, the great Hank Snow, playing his own guitar a bit. And the Rum and Boogie one he wrote himself. I remember listening recently to an archival show from the 80s, I think, and Lincoln heard that, and he said, that's not a rumba, that's a conga, or something like that. But I'll take it as a rumba if Hank Snow says it is. Here's one from the latest album that I've got here, anyway, from Larry Sparks, the album called New Moon Over My Shoulder. And play a tune from here right now. Here we go, Larry. It's called I Only Exist.

Larry Sparks from New Moon Over My Shoulder, which is not the song we played, of course. I Only Exist, written by Joyce somebody. Let me just take a quick look here. I meant to leave it open and it didn't. Joyce Morris on Hillbilly at Harvard. WHRB. Time for another one or two on this hour. Here's one from an album that I don't remember playing much from, but it's actually got some good songs on it, from Elizabeth Cook, or Lizzie Cook, as I used to like to call her. The album called Welder. It's a picture of him, of Lizzie welding, I guess. And this one, let me see if I got this ready to go. Here we are. Elizabeth Cook and... Elizabeth Cook, 10 number. Here we are. I'm beginning to see. I've got playing a song with a title that is appropriate for my state of mind at the moment. It's called I'm Beginning to Forget.

That's Elizabeth Cook on Hillbilly at Harvard. I'm Beginning to Forget. Good song. She was joined on that by Rodney Crowell. Running out of time for this hour of Hillbilly at Harvard. Hillbilly home recordings, I call it, because I am at home. But don't go anywhere. There might be another one. We'll listen to a little of the Basin Brothers and the Paradiddin' Two-Step. Get up and dance.

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0: This is Hillbilly at Harvard, coming to you by home recording. And this is Patti Loveless. Half over you.

Patti Loveless from 1994, and a song written by Karen Staley, Half Over You. There was some considerable discussion of that with Patti from Dave, Cousin Dave, and Old Sink when they interviewed her in 1994 down at the South Shore Music Circus when she was up touring, and that she had just released the album that contained that song. There, that interview, I finally got onto the Hillbilly at Harvard blog, hillbillyatharvard.wordpress.com. And if you search on Patti or Loveless, you'll find the interview and the song. And I think you'll find it very entertaining to listen to Old Sink and Cousin Dave, our late friend Cousin, they're both late now, interviewing and talking with Patti Loveless. That's on the Hillbilly at Harvard blog, hillbillyatharvard.wordpress.com. And good morning, I'm Cousin Lynn. This is Hillbilly at Harvard, home brewed for your tasty listening pleasure. Let's go back and get this one from the Stanley Brothers, A Cry from the Cross.

Ralph and Carter, the famous Stanley Brothers, when they were on Mercury Records in 1956, and the cry from the cross. Ralph later recorded this with the Clinch Mountain Boys after Carter had passed away, but they made some great recordings on Mercury, not many, but there were a bunch of them in the 50s, and that was one of them, a classic to be sure. Song written by Johnny Masters, actually, on Hillbilly at Harvard, WHRB. Here's a song written by Merle Haggard and sung for you by Merle Haggard. He's got a tender heart, yeah.

Merle Haggard's Got a Tender Heart. Back in 2011 or so, when that came out, I believe it was 20. No, I take it back. 2001 on the Anti record label, and it was recorded in Merle's living room with the band, most of his strangers, and a fella who named, Norman Stevens, who actually put this together, who played guitar with Merle and the Strangers for some time, but had his own career and also worked with others. He worked with Lefty Frizzell, for instance, then went off on an engineering career, came back and worked a little with Merle, and they discovered they were living not too far apart and said, hey, let's get together and play some old songs. And they did an album called Roots, Volume 1. I don't know if there's Volume 2, but they recorded a lot of great old songs and a couple of songs that Merle had written that I don't know if he recorded elsewhere, but in any case, they're on this one, so that's good. I've Got a Tender Heart was one of those. Yes. And this one, haven't heard in a long time. It's from a group put together by Brady Bowen. Engine, Engine, Number 9.

That's from an album or series called In My Spare Time, volume, this one's volume 3. And I don't have the other volumes, but from Brady Bowen, who puts together groups of various musicians. He's got, a lot of names on here. I don't know. Tommy Alsop, I know that one, playing bass. And a bunch of other guys, and Brady himself playing fiddle, along with Bobby Boatwright and so on. And it doesn't say who's doing the singing on each one, but they're different singers, I believe, and it doesn't give any writers and everything. So it's a nice album. It's got a lot of things, and I wrote on it various singers, whoever they are. Anyway, that voice sounds somewhat familiar. But then, don't they all sometimes? Anyway, Engine, number 9. It's kind of an old familiar song that I haven't heard anybody else do in many years. And I don't know where I first heard it. But it's kind of a neat song, and I still like it. Engine, number 9, heading down that line. Yes, sir. On Hillbilly at Harvard, WHRB. Here's one from a young lady named, well, she was 40 years old when she did this and wrote a song called 40 Years Late. This is one of, but I'm not playing that one. I'm playing Bored to her name is Kim Robbins, and I'm playing Born to Roam. Kim Robbins.

Kim Robbins from 2012, and a song written by Keith Tew, T-E-W, Keith Tew, Born to Roam, yes. She does a real fine job, and I've never heard anything else from hers, but I got this one from her when we were at the IBMA award show, the great event there in 2014, where Hillbilly at Harvard got an award. Yes, that was good. That was fun. And it was the IBMA World of Music, Blues Music, has moved from Raleigh, where it was then. Now it's in Knoxville. No, not Knoxville. Chattanooga, Tennessee.

Clyde Moody, you'll never know what I've been through, and we probably never will. Willie, he passed away in 1989, the age of 73, and this one was recorded well before that, but I'm not quite sure when. At any rate, and I don't have any writer on it, so I like to give the credit to writers when I have them, but I don't know. He might have written it himself. Let's assume he did. Clyde Moody. Here's a fellow named Todd Fritch. It's called Honky Tonk Talk.

Thank you for that stinger. Todd Fritsch. He spells his name F-R-I-T-S-C-H. And the album called Sawdust. And that's only one of his I have, but at least here anyway. But I think he writes most of his stuff. And it does write a good job of writing and everything. I enjoyed that one. Honky Tonk Talk, I believe, is the name of it. Yes, that's what it's called. Todd Fritsch on Hillbilly at Harvard. WHRB, one from Rhonda Vincent right now. This was when I got it from her last year at Jennybrook. And I believe it was her most recent album. 2024 is the official date on it. Rhonda Vincent. The album called Destination and Places. And this one is Please, Mr. Please. Rhonda Vincent.

Please, Mr. Please. That's not his name, Mr. Please. No. fools me sometimes. And I was just going to conclude that by saying, please don't play A11. But this is a different song that she doesn't want to play. That's Rhonda Vincent from Destinations and Fun Places, 2024, and a song written by John Rostill and Bruce Welch. Taking us up to roughly the midpoint of this particular hour, time to remind you are listening to Boston's original Saturday morning country music jamboree, Hillbilly at Hive, and we are screaming on the internet to the whole wide world and the World Wide Web and broadcasting to the greater Boston metropolitan area and vicinity right here at WHRB Cambridge Country.

That's Steve Riley and the Mamou Playboys from 2005 on Rounder Records, and a little instrumental called Ramifications. Ramifications, you can get it? That's pretty nice. Anyway, a little Cajun tune for you from Steve Riley and the great Mamou Playboys. And good morning, I'm Cousin Lynn. This is Hillbilly at Harvard, homebrewed for your tasty listening pleasure. I always like the beginning of this one, just the little mention of a long-nosed Peterbilt. Well, you know what kind of a song it sort of is, isn't it? It's called Dreamcatcher from Danny Darst.

Danny Darst from 2011. Danny Darst is a songwriter who's also an actor and has appeared in a bunch of movies. And he's also associated with Robert Altman, the director, producer, actor, whatever he does. And they put together, I think they're both involved in putting this out, called American Songwriter, Danny Darst. And that song called Dreamcatcher, written by Danny Darst. And I kind of like it. I don't really understand it, but I kind of like it. That's okay. Anyway, this that's a pretty serious song, and I figured I'd play something kind of silly after it. And I can't, this is about as silly as I've just happened to come across. And I'm thinking, we never played this cut from Dolly Parton on Hillbilly in Harvard. It was just too kind of silly. And because of the silly chorus. But, you know, I don't have any standards anymore. So, and anyway, it's fun. Dolly Parton. It's called The Bargain Store.

You got to admit, it's kind of silly. But Dolly Parton from 1975 in the Bargain Store on Hillbilly at Harvard, WHR. We've got time for a few more here. This from the Poe Ramblin' Boys. The Old Santa Fe.

You got to admit that's a hot cut. That's the poor Ramblin' Bulls from 2024 in the old Santa Fe. It's actually a tribute to Merle Haggard, who was a big Train fan and named his bus the Super Chief and wanted to die on it. And he did. By golly, if he had to go, that was where to go. Yes, sir. The Poor Ramblin' Boys, Wanderers Like Me is the name of the album. And it came out on Smithsonian Folkways, which surprised me at the time because I didn't know they were making new records. I figured they were just reissuing old stuff. But this ain't old stuff. But it's traditional. Bluegrass style, country music the way it ought to be played. Yes, sir. The Poor Ramblin' Boys. Now I got time for one or two more. Let's see. Here's a group called from Ohio that I know nothing about, but they're called Hillbilly Idol. And this was about the only one that Sync gave a good rating to, but there are some others we might be able to play. It all depends on you.

Oh, yes, it's gonna. Buck Owens and the Buckaroos, closing out this hour of Homebrewed Hillbilly and Harbored. And don't go anywhere, might be another one. You never know.

Well, that's all the time we've got for Homebrewed Hillbilly at Harvard this morning. Remember, these hours are not time sensitive, so I don't have country calendar announcements like we did live in the studio. But you can find local bluegrass listings on the events page at the Boston Bluegrass Union website. And there are websites like Bands in Town that list country bands playing in the area. 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So get out and hear some live country and hand-picked bluegrass. As Old Sink would say, you owe it to yourself. Remember the Hillbilly at Harvard blog, hillbillyatharvard.wordpress.com. 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And remember to tune in next week for two more hours of the very best of that good old time down-to-earth country music right here on WHRB. Speaking for Old Sink, this is Cousin Lynn reminding you all to stay hillbilly.

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2: 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Thank you now.

0: Well, well, well. Thank you all again. Thank you all again. Thank you, Daryl.
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He'd never do you wrong. 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

0: Pompidou, Nixon, his friend, Pompidou, a hoodoo man. I had a good time in France by talking to the man I love. I love you, Pompidou, Dissou, Pompidou, Dissou, Pompidou, Dissou.
1: You gonna roll it now? Well, we're rolling, we're gonna roll too.

Captain, tell him I'm gone. Tell him I'm gone. Tell him I'm gone. Take this hammer and cast him a captain.

She would even send me a telegram. Nah, she wouldn't write me.

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1: But once in a while, I like to hear the church sing. And I want to hear you sing this song that I heard when I was a little boy, 11 years old, back yonder in Louisiana, soon one Thursday morning. I would ask the church to stand and sing with me this morning on the main floor in the balcony. I want you to lift your voices and sing like you've been born again. 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

The song you just heard was My Soul's Been Anchored, and then before that, Rumble, Young Man, Rumble by Gregory Groover Jr. in his Negro Spiritual Songbook. 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

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I would not have this low-down restaurant.

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1: Thank you again. Thank you all again.
2: Thank you.
1: Thank you.

0: That's what our old number had when we used to broadcast out of here in Arkansas. That's a time of war time. We made that song by ourselves. We made that song. We used to broadcast every day on the radio.
1: Was Robert Jr. down there with you then?
0: Mm-hmm. Right? Yeah, he was down there then.
1: Because I know he sang that.
0: Yeah, I and Robert was down there. And Robert Jr. was there. Robert Nightingale was there. Lil Wall was there. Peck was there. Dudlow, 5x5, called him. He was his piano player. He was there. And Stackhouse, Houston Stackhouse. You ever heard talking?
1: I heard of him, yeah. What did he do? I can't remember where I heard one.
0: He's a guitar player. He's good, too.

with his fever gauge in his hand. When the doctor walked in my mother's bedroom, he stuck that fever gauge onto my tongue.

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degree, can't get along. 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

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I don't have to worry, baby, cause the stuff is here. Talk about laying it, I can lay it on down. Lay it like cross ties from town to town, cause I can lay. I can lay. I don't have to worry, baby, cause the stuff is here.

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2: Next, we will listen to Beethoven's Piano Sonata No. 17 in D minor, Opus 31, No. 2, nicknamed Tempest. We will be hearing a performance of Beethoven's Piano Sonata by Friedrich Gulda that can be found on a London compact disc.

We just heard Beethoven's Piano Sonata No. 17 in D minor, Opus 31, No. 2. We heard a performance of this piece by Friedrich Gulda, and this recording came from a London compact disc. Our next piece is Yuri Levitin's Concertino for Cello and Orchestra in E minor, Opus 54. We will be hearing a performance of this piece by Mstislav Rostropovich, along with the Moscow Philharmonic Orchestra, led by Kirill Kondrashin. And this recording comes to us from a Russian disc, compact disc.

We just heard Yuri Levitin's Concertino for Cello and Orchestra in E minor, Opus 54, performed by cellist Mstislav Rostropovich along with the Moscow Philharmonic Orchestra, led by Kirill Kondrashin. This recording came to us from a Russian disc, compact disc. Up next, we have the English composer John Shepherd's Te Deum. We will hear a performance of this piece by The 16, led by Harry Christophers, and this recording comes to us from a Hyperion compact disc.

We just heard John Shepherd's Te Deum performed by The 16, led by Harry Christophers. You can find this recording on a Hyperion compact disc. Next, we have Ainojuhani Rautavaara's The Lovers for baritone and orchestra. We will be hearing a performance of this piece by baritonist Gabriel Suovainen, along with the Helsinki Philharmonic Orchestra, led by Leif Segerstam. This recording comes to us from an Ondine compact disc.

0: We just heard Anna Juhani Rautavaara's The Lovers for baritone and orchestra, performed by baritonist Gabriel Suovainen, along with the Helsinki Philharmonic Orchestra, led by Leif Segerstam. This recording comes from an Ondine compact.
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0: Our next piece is Elrida Andres, Piano Quintet in E minor. We will be hearing a performance of this piece by pianist William Koehler, first violinist Kevin Case, second violinist Stephanie Prusel, violist Marlies Klein, and cellist Walter Prusel. And this recording comes to us from a Centaur compact.

We just heard Eldrida Andrés Piano Quintet in E minor, performed by pianist William Kuller, first violinist Kevin Case, second violinist Stephanie Prusel, violist Marlise Klein, and cellist Walter Prusel. This recording comes to us from a Centaur compact disc. Up next, we have Handel's Anthem No. 10, The Lord is My Light. We will be hearing a performance of this piece by soloists Lynn Dawson and Ian Partridge, along with The 16, led by Harry Christophers. This recording comes to us from a Shandos compact disc.

0: We just heard Handel's Anthem No. 10, The Lord is My Light, performed by Lynn Dawson, Ian Partridge, along with The 16, led by Harry Christophers. And this recording came from a Shandos compact.
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0: Up next is Ignaz Pleyel's Symphony No. 5 for flute, oboe, bassoon, horn, and orchestra. We will be hearing a performance of this piece featuring flautist Hans-Jürgen Möhring, oboist Günther Passen, bassoonist Jürgen Goede, hornist Walter Luxet, along with the Cologne Chamber Orchestra, led by Helmut Müller-Bruhl. And this recording comes to us from a Koch Schwan compact disc.

0: We just heard Ignaz Pleyel's Symphony No. 5 for flute, oboe, bassoon, horn, and orchestra, performed by flautist Hans-Jürgen Möhring, oboist Günther Passen, bassoonist Jürgen Goethe, hornist Walter Luxet, and they were accompanied by the Cologne Chamber Orchestra, led by Helmut Müller-Brull. And this recording came to us from a Koch Schwan compact disc.
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0: Next, we have Arvo Pärt's Misa Syllabica. We will be hearing a performance of this by the Theater of Voices, led by Paul Hillier. This recording can be found on a Harmonia Mundi compact disc.

0: We just heard Franz Schreker's Symphony for 23 Solo Instruments, performed by the Berlin Radio Symphony Orchestra, led by Michael Gielen. You can find this recording on a Schwann compact disc.
1: Up next, we'll be hearing Giuseppe Verdi's String Quartet in E minor, performed by the Amadeus Quartet in a recording for Deutsche Grammophon compact disc.

We just heard the Amadeus Quartet performing Verdi's String Quartet in E minor. This recording was brought to us on a Deutsche Grammophon compact disc. The next piece we will be hearing is Beethoven's Third Piano Concerto in C minor, Opus 37, performed by pianist Stephen Lubin and the Academy of Ancient Music under the direction of Christopher Hogwood. This period instrument performance is brought to us on a Oiseau Lyre compact disc.

0: We just heard pianist Stephen Lubin in his performance of Beethoven's Third Piano Concerto in C minor, Opus 37, together with the Academy of Ancient Music, conducted by Christopher Hogwood. This recording came from a Oiseau Lyre compact.
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0: We will now hear a motet by Pierre de la Rue, entitled Considera Israel. This performance will feature the Clarks Group under the direction of David Wickham, and will be brought to us today on an ASV compact disc.

That was David Wickham and the Clarks Group performing Pierre de la Rue's motet, Considera Israel. This recording came from an ASV compact disc. Our next selection will be Suite for String Orchestra, a 1909-1910 composition by the English composer Frank Bridge. This performance will feature the Bournemouth Sinfonietta under the direction of Norman Delmar, and is brought to us on a Shondos compact

That was Frank Bridges' Suite for String Orchestra, performed here by the Bournemouth Sinfonietta, conducted by Norman Delmar, in a recording for Shondos Compact Disc. Up next, we'll be hearing three trio sonatas by the French Baroque composer Jean-Ferry Rebel. These pieces are written for two violins, viola da gamba, and keyboard, and are each named for a different Roman goddess. We will hear the sonata in F major, La Vénus, followed by the sonata in E minor, La Junon, and lastly the sonata in D major, La Pallas, named for the goddesses Venus, Juno, and Pallas Athena, respectively. This performance by the Ensemble Rebel is brought to us on a Deutsche Harmonia Mundi compact disc.

0: We just heard the Ensemble Rebelle in their rendition of three trio sonatas by the composer Jean-Ferry Rebelle. We heard, in order, the sonata in F major, La Vénus, the sonata in E minor, La Junon, and the sonata in D major, La Palace, in a recording for Deutsche Harmonia Mundi compact disc.
1: 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On the 22nd at Jordan Hall, Mercury Orchestra plays Brahms' second piano concerto featuring the winner of Fuzhong International Concerto Competition as the soloist. 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
2: The new Jazz Urbane Café is pleased to announce its pre-opening summer series. Artists include, on Thursday, August 13th, pianist Jesse and Friends; Friday, August 14th, saxophonist bandleader Elon Trotman; Saturday, August 15th, saxophonist, composer, and educator Gregory Groover and band; and Sunday brunch, August 16th, with George W. Russell Jr. and Donna McElroy. Jazz Urbane Cafe, jazz club and cultural arts venue, is located in Bowling Building at 2300 Washington Street in Nubian Square, Roxbury, Massachusetts. 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
0: Our next selection today will be Cantus Arcticus, a concerto for birds and orchestra by the Finnish composer Eino-Juhani Rautavaara. We will hear Leif Segerstam conducting the Helsinki Philharmonic Orchestra in a recording for Ondine Compact Disc.

That was Rautavaara's Concerto for Birds and Orchestra, Cantus Arcticus, performed by the Helsinki Philharmonic Orchestra, conducted by Leif Segerstam. This recording came from an Ondine compact disc. Up next, we will hear Chansons et Danses, or Song and Dances, a piece for wind quintet by the French composer Vincent Dindy, opus number 50. We will hear the Sylvan Winds performing in a recording for Koch compact disc.

That was the Sylvan Winds performing Vincent Dindy's Chanson et Danse, Opus 50. This recording was brought to us on a Coke compact disc. Up next, we'll be hearing the 1945 Cello Concerto by British composer Ernest John Moran. This performance features cellist Raphael Walfish and the Bournemouth Sinfonietta under the direction of Norman Delmar, all brought to us on a Chandos compact disc.

0: We just heard E.J. Morin's Cello Concerto, performed by cellist Rafel Walfish, together with the Bournemouth Sinfonietta, conducted by Norman Delmar. This recording came from a Shondos compact disc.
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1: This is Classical Music on WHRB. Now we'll hear Schubert's Fantasia for Piano, Four Hands in F minor, opus 103. We'll hear pianists Cyril Smith and Phyllis Selick perform on this recording from a Nimbus compact disc.

That was Joaquin Rodrigo's Concierto para una Fiesta. We heard guitarist David Russell and the Naples Philharmonic Orchestra, conducted by Eric Kunzel, on that recording from a Telarc compact disc. Next we'll hear François-Joseph Gossec's Quartet for Flute and Strings in G Major, Opus 14, Number 2. We'll hear a performance by Patrice Bocquillon, flautist, and the Millière String Trio, with violinist Marie-Christine Millière, violist Jean-François Benatar, and cellist Philippe Barry. The recording comes from a Koch Schwan compact disc.